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2: 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Box 82146, Highland Park, Harwick. Take charge and don't miss this great opportunity.

welcome the people of God. Welcome to this program, Golden Guide. The scripture says, there is a way which seem right unto a man, but the end thereof are the ways of grief or destruction. From Proverbs chapter 14, verse 12. So therefore,

0: Salamat sa Panginoong Diyos, mga kaibigan. He touched me. No, the divine touch from the Lord can heal any diseases, sicknesses, all. Salamat, Panginoong Diyos. At pakinggan natin si Sister Charmin, mga kaibigan. No? Sister Charmin, good morning.
1: Morning, Brother Len.
0: How are you there in Australia with your precious family?
1: We're doing well, thank you, Brother Len. And Brother Kenneth also sitting with me yet this morning.
0: Okay. Thank you very much. Good morning to all of you there. Okay, Sister Charmin, you can start the message. Are you going to share with us this morning? With our fellow Christian here in New Zealand, even the whole world, because the social media, especially this Facebook, so they can also hear your message from Australia. Okay, go ahead.
1: Thank you, Brother Lynn.
0: You're welcome.
1: Good morning, everyone.
0: Amen.
1: And it's nice to be back again. So our topic today we're going to talk about is, are you ready to meet Jesus Christ? When we meet someone new and we want to form a new friendship, we do that by spending time together and getting to know each other. Who that person is, where they come from, what they enjoy in life, and what they don't like in life. And we ask questions about their families and we share a lot. And we do this because spending time together builds a relationship, a friendship, where you want to trust each other and share personal things. As we make an effort to build our human relationship, Jesus wants us to do the same with him. He knows everything about us, but he will never force a friendship on us. If we do not reach out to Jesus and invite him into our lives, he will leave us alone. It hurts him, but because he is such a gentleman, he will leave you alone until you reach out to him. You can ignore Jesus, but a day will come when we will all face Jesus face to face. We don't know when or how it will happen, but God said in his word, a day is coming where we will stand before him.
0: Amen.
1: And we know it's true because Jesus' word is true and everything that happened there, what he said, happened. And the day when we stand before Jesus, he will either invite us with him into his heavenly kingdom or he will say to us, who are you again? The reality is, we cannot expect Jesus to know us and invite us into his kingdom if we are not prepared to learn and know more about him and live in readiness for his return. We're going to read out of Matthew 25, verses 1 to 13, and I use the NIV translation. The parable of the 10 virgins and their readiness to meet the groom. They just read together. At that time, the kingdom of heaven will be like 10 virgins who took their lamps and went out to meet the groom. 5 of them were foolish and 5 were wise. Foolish ones took their lamps but did not take any oil with them. The wise ones, however, took oil in jars along with their lamps. The bridegroom was a long time in coming. And they all became drowsy and fell asleep. At midnight, the cry rang out. Here's the bridegroom, come out, meet him. Then all the virgins woke up and trimmed their lamps. The foolish one said to the wise, give us some of your oil, our lamps are going out. No, they replied. There may not be enough for both of us and you, he said. Go to those who sell oil and buy some for yourselves. But while they were on their way to buy oil, the bridegroom arrived. The virgins who were ready went in with him to the wedding banquet, and the door

0: was shut. Later, the others also came. "Lord, Lord," they said, "open the door for us." But he replied, "Truly I tell you, I don't know you. Therefore, keep watch, because you do not know the day or hour." Before I carry on, I just want to pray for us quickly. Father God, thank you for this opportunity that we can speak about you, learn about you, and hear your message for each one of us today. Lord, I pray that you'll be with us as you open the airways, as you open our ears, our hearts, and my tongue, so that your message can come through clearly. Lord, I pray for quietness, silence, so we can hear your word. Lord, may you touch every one of us as you want to. And Holy Spirit, let your will be done in all of us. And I pray this all in Jesus' name. Amen.
1: Amen.
0: But the deeper meaning Jesus wants us to understand from this parable is that he is the bridegroom, and we need to be prepared for his second coming. 5 wise and 5 foolish virgins symbolizes or refers to us as humankind, whereas the lamb symbolizes the outward profession of faith, and the oil represents the inward spirituality and preparedness of us. The white virgins with oil signify a true, enduring readiness for the Lord's return. The background of this parable is an Eastern wedding in which a bridegroom, rather than the bride, is the center of attention. The bridegroom, with some of his close friends, will leave the house, well, his house, and go to the bride's home. There they will have all these ceremonies and do what they need to do. And then after nightfall, which is late, the groom and his bride will go back to his home. And since it's dark, the guests will light the lamps to light the pathway for the groom and his bride to go to his home, to show them the way. In our story today, we have 10 virgins waiting for this bride soon to come and to arrive. And all of them have lamps, but in the bridegroom is delayed. So this is a point today we're going to look at the bridegroom being delayed. By the way, and the foolish virgins were prepared to wait for the groom. The only difference is, 5 were prepared in case the groom was delayed. And we know the groom is Jesus, because he refers to, and it refers to himself and his second coming. We do not know when Jesus will return again. It might be next week. It might be today. It might be after another 100 years or more. We do not know. No one knows when that will happen. Not even Jesus knows, because he said in Matthew 24, verses 36, no one knows about the day or hour, not even the angels in heaven nor the Son, but only the Father. Jesus also said that the second coming would be so unexpected that it is as Peter wrote, that the day the Lord will come like a thief. The heavens will disappear with a roar. The elements will be destroyed by fire, and the earth and everything in it lay bare. That's in 2 Peter 3:10. The world will definitely know when Jesus comes again to earth. Have you ever wondered why Jesus is taking so long to come back? The reason is that he's giving humanity as much time as possible to intentionally choose to follow him and know him. Jesus wants as many people as possible to repent and return to him so that I can go to heaven. We serve a God who is patient with us, but there's a time when it rains before it's too late. So the second question is then, which you're coming to, is how do we shine? How do we shine, and how's our light always burning? I will look at the 10 virgins, those with oil and those without the extra oil. Have you ever been to an Eastern wedding? I've never been. Time is nothing to them.

apparently. Our neighbours have just been to an Eastern wedding where the groom was 3 hours late. In their culture, there's nothing wrong with that. Seems to me it's the normal. Also, neighbours were waiting for the groom, so did the teen virgin. They knew that the groom might be on time or not. Time indispensable. The groom came very late because the virgin became drowsy and fell asleep. Nothing wrong with that as such. But while they were sleeping, their lamps were still burning. When they heard the call that the groom was coming, they had to trim their lamps. They trimmed their lamps to get the best light for them so it shines brighter. You trim the wick so that it will burn longer and the flame brighter without any black soot or black spots within the flame. This is also the best time to top up the container with oil so the flame burns longer. The five wise virgins had extra oil to top up their containers, but their flames could burn for another, so that their flames could burn for another couple of hours, whereas the five foolish virgins did not have extra oil to top up their containers. So their lamps would eventually burn out and die. The five wise virgins did not share their oil. You know, if you think about it today, we might criticize them to say they were selfish for not sharing their oil, but actually they were clever. Because if their oil ran out, they still had enough to top up their containers so that their flame will not burn out. They were prepared. They were thinking ahead. The five foolish virgins left to go and buy more oil, but it was too late. It did not matter anymore because the bridegroom came and the door was shut. The difference is that one was prepared and the other one was not. In the same way, we as believers in Jesus are to be prepared. And that is evident in how we live our daily lives, how we reflect Jesus' love to those around us. In this time, it's the same as Jesus said in Matthew 5, verses 14 to 16. You are the light of the world. A city on a hill cannot be hidden. Neither do people light a lamp and put it under a bowl. Instead, they put it on its stand and it gives light to everyone in the house. In the same way, let your light shine before men, that they may see your good deeds and praise your Father in heaven. The way we as Christians or believers in Jesus conduct our lives, ourselves outwardly, is how we behave in public or at home, is how the people around us experience Jesus' love through how we behave. Briefly to the third one, how bright is your lamp burning? Do you have enough oil so your lamp keeps burning brightly, showing the world through your behavior and actions for Jesus? Sometimes we behave and act introduces Jesus to non-believers, or even new believers who've never experienced Jesus or the Holy Spirit. Some people have never felt the love of a Father. In this way, they can experience God's love through your actions. I remember a couple of years ago, I was sitting with a group of ladies, and we ended up speaking about Christians and their behavior. A lady in the group said that she works with a Christian who attends church every Sunday. He even invited some of his fellow workers to church, which is great. But what made this lady question Christian is, or was, how this guy behaved during the week. He would come into the office using foul language, looking for arguments, and he criticized his fellow workers. Unfortunately, his behavior as a Christian put her off, and she does not go to church or is even interested in knowing Jesus. No one can change her thoughts about that.

0: that because she sees a reflection of Jesus through this guy, which is so wrong. We must be so careful about how we behave outwardly as Christians. I believe when people hear you are a Christian and you follow Jesus, they look at you through a magnifying glass to see when and where you will behave improperly. Will you be such a bad person? You can always do good things. So many good things. But there's one day when you say or do something that we as Christians are not allowed to say or do, or even swearing, all that, people see that and they remember that. They remember the negative, the things you do more than the positive. They, it is just how life is. I'm not saying we must walk around as if we are angels and cannot sin, because we cannot, we are all sinners. And we get a moment when we just lose it. I think the worst place I need prayer and help to behave Christ-like is behind the steering wheel of my vehicle, where I feel the need to tell my fellow motorists how to drive properly, because apparently they can and I'm the only one that can drive properly. And when it happens, I'm starting to learn, instead of using my tongue to say something nasty, I'm trying to pick up my hand and bless them, and it's work in progress. And if you've done something that Jesus will not approve of, are you spiritually mature enough to acknowledge your sin, that you've made a mistake, and to repent and apologize when needed? The one thing I can do without hesitation is to repent and to ask Jesus to forgive me.
1: Amen.
0: And the people who were involved, because of my tongue, does not always know how to behave itself, I will go and apologize from the bottom of my heart. When I've done something wrong, the Holy Spirit convicts me and he will say, Charmaine, was that the right thing to do? Sometimes I'll say yes, though I know it is wrong. And then the Holy Spirit will still work in my heart that eventually I'll go and apologize, and I'll ask the Spirit to help me to repair the damage that I've done. When we become Christians, we accept Jesus Christ as our Savior, and Jesus empowers the Holy Spirit who dwells within us.
1: Amen.
0: To
1: convict
0: us, to guide us, and to lead us so that we will act like Christ, like children of God. It means we surrender to God. We allow the Holy Spirit to work within us. But we must be willing to allow this.
1: Amen.
0: The Holy Spirit will never do it on his own. He will never force himself. We need to work with him, and we need to say to him, yes, please, I'm open to you and your work. Please guide me. When our lamps are burning.
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